Cause I can't be alone with all that's on my mind. Say you'll stay with me tonight.

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1: 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I'm from the dirty, but that Chico nice. Y'all call it a moment, I call it life.

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2: With who?
0: 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I don't know what to do.
1: Say what?

I used to meet you down on Woods Creek Road. You did your hair up like you were famous, even though it's only church where we were going.